0: we got going on Wednesday night at Brewing Project. So we're looking forward to that. Frank Renick is joining us now as we talk about Mike Cook's great songs of the 60s, 70s, and 80s. And all weekend long, we are celebrating the Northern Wisconsin State Fair. And they've had so many great acts over the years there. And we're going to feature a couple of them. Paul Revere and the Raiders with a really neat song from the 60s called Kicks. Tell me a little bit about that.
1: Well, I was actually just listening to that album not too long ago, and I just love kind of, I guess for lack of better words, like the jangly guitar sound that was so prominent on a lot of those like mid-60s pop tracks. And I think a lot of that came from like that Laurel Canyon, you know, Gene Clark and the Byrds kind of feel. But yeah, this one's just got such a, that opening riff is just such an earworm.
0: A quintessential 60s American earthworm. Earworm. But you put it that way, it sounds exactly like that. Now, another great act from the 70s, and they appeared, I think, maybe three times at the Northern Wisconsin State Fair over the years. I think I'm right on that. Three Dog Night. Oh, and what a fantastic band with terrific talent there.
1: Yeah.
0: And of course, they were at the height of their game, so they had the best songwriters writing for them.
1: Absolutely. And my first experience with Harry Nilsson, who is someone who is one of my favorite artists ever now, was Three Dog Night's cover of One.
0: Oh, yes. Oh. Yeah, well, that song, I'm glad you brought that up, because that song is actually kind of what got me started into wanting to be on radio. I was in a remedial industrial arts class. Sorry, I wasn't very good at it. So I was after. It didn't take. Let's put it that way. But the guy that was teaching me was listening to KDWB out of the Twin Cities, and that song came on. And for some reason, that just hit me.
1: Yeah.
0: It just hit me like. And the guy in True Don Blue was introducing it. I'm like, oh, I want to do that. I want to do that radio thing.
1: Awesome.
0: And so off I go. Sunday Night Revival, brought to you by Revival Records here on Greatest Hits 98.1. It's Murph here. We're going to hear more from Mike Cook with the great songs of the 60s, 70s, and 80s right here on Greatest Hits 98.1.

Greatest Hits, 98.1. Mike Cook here, kicking in and kicking back with this week's featured great song of the 60s, Kicks by Paul Revere and the Raiders. This 1966 hit was written by future songwriter Hall of Fame inductees Barry Mann and Cynthia Weil as a warning against drug use. But the title of the song led many people, including musicians and radio programmers, to believe it promoted drug use. In fact, Barry and Cynthia had written the song for the Animals, who turned it down for that very reason. After all, in 60s counterculture slang, getting your kicks definitely implied using illicit substances. Now, it took a while, but everyone finally figured out the true context of the song, and the Raiders were able to saddle up and write it to number 4 on the Hot 100. And here's a fun fact for you. In case you've ever wondered, Revere is Paul's middle name. His last name is Dick, which rhymes with kick, which leads us to our great song of 1966, Kicks, on Greatest Hits 98.1.

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5: I'm meteorologist Mandy Faluber with your updated forecast. A heat advisory continues until 9 p.m. Tuesday night. Lows level off around 70 tonight under clear skies. Southwesterly winds 5 to 10 miles per hour. Lots of sunshine outside again tomorrow. High temperatures reach up to 95. That's the latest forecast on Greatest Hits 98.1. Currently 88.
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6: 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Hear for yourself as Mick Jagger, Keith Richards, and Ronnie Wood take you behind the scenes of their new record. 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

0: Sunday Night Revival on Greatest Hits 98.1. Occasionally, we just have a stray story for you. We do. Just from time to time, Frank and I get talking. Frank Rennick from Revival Records here. I'm a big fan of Thin Lizzy.
1: Oh, yes.
0: Because that's an Irish band, isn't it?
1: Mm-hmm.
0: If I remember right. Yeah, Irish band. And I'm a big fan of Huey Lewis and the News.
1: Yes.
0: What's the connection between the two?
1: Well, on the Thin Lizzy's 1979 live album, Live and Dangerous, you will find a credit in the gatefold to a harmonica player billed as Bluesy Huey Lewis.
0: Same guy.
1: Yes.
0: Same guy.
1: Presumably.
0: That is fantastic.
1: And I don't know if this was a whole entire, you know, tour jaunt or if this was just, he was just there at the venues that they recorded for this album. But yes, he is on that record.
0: Well, and I'm not sure if he opened for them or probably not.
1: No,
0: it probably wasn't at that point yet.
1: Because I think the Huey Lewis and the News, their debut album was 81 or something like
0: that. Right, something like that,
1: So I wonder if this was, you know, maybe a foot in the door to get his name, you know, get the attention of the record label or something like that.
0: So I guess, indeed, the boys are back in town. Here, see, I'm just saying. There we go. Sunday Night Revival here on Greatest Hits 98.1.

0: Greatest Hits, 98.1. Mike Cook here, jumping back in with this week's featured great song of the 70s. Singer-songwriter Hoyt Axton wrote Three Dog Night's Joy to the World, Billboard's number one song of 1971. So it was only natural that Corey Wells, Danny Hutton, and Chuck Negron would ask Hoyt if he had another song they could record. Well, he did, and it became a great song of 1972. Almost everyone of a certain age can sing the lyric, "Well, I've never been to Spain, but I kind of like the music." And that's the point. After all these years, that particular lyric has become iconic. "Never Been to Spain" has the group singing about places they've never been and imagining they'd enjoy them based on similar life experiences. That's something almost everyone can relate to, and the fact that it reached number 5 on the Hot 100 and was covered by the likes of Elvis Presley, Cher, and Waylon Jennings proved its mass appeal. And here's a fun fact for you. The verse about Oklahoma originally ended with "Oklahoma, born in a coma," and that's because Hoyt Axton was actually born in Oklahoma. Three Dog Night, however, changed it to "Oklahoma, not Arizona," to make it, in their words, more appropriate. I'm not sure why, but in any event, "Never Been to Spain" has always been a great song of 1972. Here's Three Dog Night on Greatest Hits, 98.1.
1: "Well, I never been to Spain, but I kinda

For more about this great song of the 70s, click the links on our Facebook page or on our website at greatesthits981.com. And I'll be back later this hour with a great song of the 80s.

0: Night Revival. We're back at it once again here. We took a little weekend off there for the 4th of July. That'll happen. Here we are on the 12th of July, and Frank Renick is with us again from Revival Records. Summertime is a great time for people to do a lot of cleaning out of their homes. I've noticed that. Spring is too, but summer you find a fair amount of that. Either they're doing a thrift sale or they don't want to do a thrift sale, and they noticed, wait a minute, I got a bunch of record albums here. I could bring those to Revival Records is what I'm guessing.
1: Yes, absolutely. We love to see collections come through the door. We love trading. If you're still a collector and you just want to, you know, sparse down a little bit, you know, take some things that you haven't listened to in a while, trade them up for some things that you're going to listen to every day. We love that. Or if you have a collection or a relative's collection that you aren't interacting with anymore, you know, bring it down. We'll cut you a check. We'll make you an offer. It's kind of a win-win. And really, you know, and I always like to tell people this when they bring stuff in, is we really are grateful for the people that bring in the collections that we see. I mean, that is, you know, any media store or any, you know, small local retail situation really thrives on community support. And we especially thrive on like being able to have that used inventory so we can, you know, help us out and help everybody else out as well.
0: Barstow Street, downtown Eau Claire is where you can visit Revival Records. Is there any particular type of vinyl you're looking for if you had to pick anything out?
1: Yeah, definitely. So we specialize in kind of 60s to 90s, you know, classic rock. I like to call it like meat and potatoes rock and roll, right? It's the stuff that, you know, that everybody thinks of when they think of classic rock records. But we also look for jazz. We look for R&B. We look for metal. We look for punk.
0: And coming up on Wednesday, we're going to see Frank over at our official 715-day party at Brewing Project. Revival Records will be there. Looking forward to all of that. More of the Sunday Night Revival, including Mike Cook's great songs of the 60s, 70s, and 80s, coming up right here.

Greatest Hits 98.1. That's War, and this is Mike Cook with this week's featured great song of the 80s. There are a number of origin stories behind 1981's In the Air Tonight by Phil Collins, but almost all of them are false. The most famous of these urban legends goes something like this. When Phil was a young boy, he witnessed a man drowning someone, but was too far away to help. Later, he hired a private detective to find the man, sent him a free ticket to his concert, and premiered the song that night with the spotlight on the man the whole time. Other origin stories also center on Phil witnessing a drowning, but the truth of the matter is this. Phil wrote the song while divorcing his first wife, Andrea, and the lyric, "If you told me you were drowning, I would not lend a hand," was completely misunderstood. Phil has explained repeatedly that the drowning line is symbolic, representing the pain and anger he was feeling at the time, but still the urban legends live on. In the Air Tonight was a top 10 hit in 17 countries, including here in the U.S., where it topped Billboard's rock chart. Although most of its backstories are false, the fact that In the Air Tonight by Phil Collins was a great song of 1981 is most definitely true. Here's Phil on Greatest Hits 98.1.

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0: the world's greatest rock and roll band. Legends. Iconic. At this moment, just about any superlative you can think of applies to the Rolling Stones. As of July 10th, you could add the words eternally great. They've just put out a new album, their 25th, called Foreign Tongues. Reviews are calling it one of the band's bests. So what do Mick Jagger, Keith Richards, and Ronnie Wood think?
1: The weird thing is that, you know, hadn't done a record. Hackney Diamonds was the first record we'd done in, I can't remember, I think it was 18, I hate to say this, but it was 18 years of new material. I think I'm right in saying that. And so you think, well, they're never going to make another one, you know? And here we are with another one, relatively quickly. I mean, we always, when we made Hackney Diamonds, we had a lot of material, which sometimes happens, sometimes doesn't happen. So on the Hackney Diamonds, we had a lot of tracks. We said, look, we can only put X amount of tracks on, and we're going to save these. We are going to make another album. We're going to put them on in the next album. So we had already planned to make the sort of follow-up album to Hackney Diamonds, because we had some, and some of the tracks on this are from Hackney Diamonds sessions, and not that many. I can't remember which ones. I have looked at the track listings to find out. But so we had already sort of had a shortlist and said, okay, well, you know, don't worry, this is not going to be shoved into a dusty shelf. You know, we had this discussion because this is too good to sort of put on a dusty shelf, isn't it? But we're going to put it on the next album, so we're already planning to do that. Then we started planning to do this, and we've ended up with even more tracks.
2: I've got to say both those words, yeah, a continuation and better. I think maybe because Andrew and ourselves have got to learn to work together and more, and that's why you work together. You say, hey, you know, if the first one's pretty good, you know, then you got to top it.
3: Yeah, well, I mean, the reaction to the last one was so great, but he was kind of new to you, wasn't he? I remember you...
2: Oh, yeah, he still is new. Don't never let him forget it.
3: Yes.
2: He's still a new boy. Yeah, he's a great motivator, in other words, is what I'm saying. A great motivator. He doesn't let you off of the hook once he's got you on it. And, oh, mind you, I don't let him off either, but that we have a great... In other words, a pretty damn good working relationship, you know.
4: We had quite an experience making the album, starting in Electric Lady, getting the feel there in New York, going over to Henson Studios in L.A. for a little bit of Muppet and Kermit value, and then coming to Chiswick into Metropolis and getting back home. You know, it had that feel of the old Olympic Studios that... Yeah, kind of intimacy.
0: Hi, I'm Dan Neer. Over the next hour, Mick, Keith, and Ronnie are going to take you behind the scenes and tell some tales of Foreign Tongues. We'll also get the word on the Stones' plans for touring. Welcome to the Rolling Stones' Foreign Tongues, All Access.

0: exploding out of the pole position of Foreign Tongues. That's Rough and Twisted, by a band whose career now spans over six decades. The Rolling Stones. Here's the band's lead vocalist, Mick Jagger, talking about the song you just heard, Rough and Twisted.
1: I mean, it's quite raw. I mean, it's a blues, but it's not a 12 bar. So I put these bridges in so it's not a complete 12 bar. I mean, the verse is 12 bar, but there's two bridges, so it breaks it up a lot. And then the stops, and there's harmonica solos, there's slide solos, it's quite aggressive.
0: Now that the record is out, we asked Mick Jagger what songs would he like to sing live off of Foreign Tongues.
2: Jealous Lover, I'd like to sing that. Yeah, I mean, there's a lot of them. Mr. Charm, I'd like to do that one live. I really look forward to doing that one live.

0: From Foreign Tongues, that's the Rolling Stones singing about Mr. Charm. If there's one thing you could say about Foreign Tongues, it feels like a classic Rolling Stones album.
1: It is what it is. It's a Stones album, and they're on a roll at the moment. You know, since Hackney Diamonds, they're ticking up the fourth song. But anyway, it was great fun to make. Andrew Watt is a kick up the butt, let's put it that way. Also, Nick was coming out with a lot of material. We still had a lot of material left over from Hackney Diamonds, and it was in a way a continuation of that record, except just getting to know each other, or at least Andrew better, and you're just tweaking things here and there. And also for me, Steve Jordan and Darryl Jones, which is the Stones rhythm section, you know, is they're on this together, and I was really happy to get them in the groove.

0: from the newly dropped Foreign Tongues album by the Rolling Stones, Divine Intervention. The band decided to do a cover for the new record, and it turns out it was an inspired choice. Amy Winehouse's You Know I'm No Good. Here's Keith and Ronnie.
1: In a weird way, I mean, that song was supposed to meet us somewhere for some reason. I don't know, but it feels like it when I hear it, you know. I wish Amy was around, man. I was always sort of, well, I'm bound to meet her and, you know, down the road. And you kind of, you know, expect things to happen. And unfortunately, no. But that's what records are for. I said, we're going to do another cover version, Amy's the one.
2: I'm sad because she didn't do a full span, you know. We lost her early. And it was like saying goodbye to Billie Holiday again, you know.

0: The Rolling Stones covering Amy Winehouse's You Know I'm No Good. You'll hear two more gems from the new album when the Rolling Stones' Foreign Tongues All Access returns in just a few minutes.
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4: I'm meteorologist Mandy Faluber with your updated forecast. A heat advisory continues until 9 p.m. Tuesday night. Lows level off around 70 tonight under clear skies. Winds out of the southwest, 5 to 10 miles per hour. Bright sunshine expected tomorrow. High temperatures reach up to 95. That's the latest forecast on Greatest Hits 98.1. Right now, it's 84 degrees.

0: Welcome back to the inside stories of the Rolling Stones' Foreign Tongues album, newly released on July 10th. This is All Access. The second song released from Foreign Tongues is called In the Stars. Here's Mick's thoughts on it.
1: It's where the chips fall, and it's also, if there's one lyrical theme that runs through this album, which I didn't really think about it much before, but that in a way, I say that, but I probably did think about it sometime, was there's a dystopian theme that runs through it.

0: In the Stars, taken from the new one by the Rolling Stones, Foreign Tongues. One of the many standout features of Foreign Tongues is mixed bluesy work on the harmonica.
1: I still play this kind of music. I mean, I don't play it all the time. It's not like I'm only listening to the blues or anything. But I do occasionally, I'll just say, oh, listen to these like little Walter instrumentals, which are insane. I mean, it's like, what's he playing? How does he do that? It's still amazing. I mean, he's still my favorite. I mean, there's lots of other harmonica. He's not the only harmonica player in the world. But I mean, his whole sound is such a kind of pioneering, electric, over-distorted sound.
2: We owe this huge debt to those people. You know, first of all, we love them just as fans, and before we were blues players or even thought about it, being a blues player. I never thought about actually being a blues player when I was 13. You know, it wasn't what white kids from the suburbs did. You became like, you were more like Buddy Holly or something. Right. But I mean, all those people were also influenced by the blues as well. So you didn't think of yourself like that. But then you start to see those people live, you start to meet them, you know, and then eventually, amazingly, you start playing with them. And so this whole thing, you start as a fan, and then you end up playing with these people, which is an amazing thing, and you learn an awful lot. Hello.

0: the Stones playing the blues, Covered in You, from Foreign Tongues. Covered in You also features a pretty decent bass player by the name of Paul McCartney.
1: England had little Stevie Winwood. America had little Stevie Wonder.
0: That's coming in the next segment of the Rolling Stones Foreign Tongues All Access in just a few minutes.
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0: Thanks for rejoining the Rolling Stones Foreign Tongues All Access. I'm Dan Neer. Another guest on Foreign Tongues is an old friend of the Stones, Steve Winwood. Here's Ronnie and Keith.
1: England had little Stevie Winwood. Yep. America had little Stevie Wonder. I enjoyed having him around for as many tracks as possible.
2: Stevie Winwood, I first met, I think he was 15, and was somewhere like the Nottingham Odeon. And he had this enormous hit with the Spencer Davis, I'm a Man, you know. And he was up there on stage playing then, you know, and this is about 1966, 7 maybe, you

0: with the beautiful piano of Steve Winwood, Ben Montench on the organ, and Keith Richards on the vocals, the Rolling Stones with Some of Us from Foreign Tongues. An emotional inclusion on the new record is a song that features the late Charlie Watts on drums.
1: I was so delighted, as everybody else will be, to see that Charlie is on a track. Hit me in the head. Another real rocker as well.
2: Yeah, that's the oldest recorded track. So that was from the session where we did in LA with Don Was originally. And then which also on the Hatties Armies had a track called Mess It Up. That was from that session. I mean, that's a kind of punk tune, basically. I mean, it's like I was trying to get everyone to play 150 beats a minute, which is pretty fast. It's like Ramones. That's everything the Ramones did was 150. That was probably a bit too fast for the song to sing.
1: I think, I mean, for that reason, that's like something out of the sort of Some Girls era to me.
2: Yeah, it is. It is a bit, but it's probably heavier. If you listen side by side, this is much heavier. And, we redid the guitars, I think. We kept Charlie's drums and redid the guitars, or rhythm guitars. Keith and I did the rhythm guitar parts. And I think Ronnie did his solo again.

0: Hit Me in the Head with Charlie Watts on the drums. You're going to find that one on the new album by the Rolling Stones, Foreign Tongues. Another style the Stones visit on Foreign Tongues is their countryside for the song Ringing Hollow.
1: This was Mick and me in the 50s, you know, with the chewing gum and the cigarettes on a jukebox in America and that vision. And I think Mick did it very elegantly. When he laid that one on me, I said, hey, you got it. You don't need my help. This is it.
2: Yeah. Yeah. It's very clever, isn't it? Because, you know, for the second you think he's talking about a woman, and then you think, well, wait a second, no, he's talking about...
1: Yeah, a country. Mick and I, and of our age, any guys of our age, I mean, we looked upon America as, especially with the music, if you're a musician and you're hearing the music, you're like, hey, I know where I want to be. I want to be playing with those cats, and I want to be, get in the car and turn a radio on and get like 15, 20 different channels, and, you know.

0: Ringing Hollow from the new Rolling Stones album, Foreign Tongues. Unfortunately, that's the last song we have time for in our All Access special. But before we go, let's hear what the Rolling Stones have in store in terms of touring.
1: Well, I'd love to. You know, I really want to. I'm ready to go. But I don't think we're going to do shows this year, but hopefully we'll do shows in next year.
2: I don't think it's going to happen this year. We were working this record, you know, and working live again is absolutely, I think, you know, on the plans, probably next year.
0: You can pick up a copy of the Rolling Stones' Foreign Tongues in all different configurations and different colored vinyl wherever you buy music. The Rolling Stones' Foreign Tongues All Access was produced in New Jersey by Near Perfect Productions for Capital UME, all rights reserved. No portion may be reproduced without the written permission of the producers. Special thanks to the Rolling Stones, Mick, Keith and Ronnie, Capitol Records, and Paul Sexton. I'm Dan Neer. Thanks for listening.
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7: I'm meteorologist Mandy Faluber with your updated forecast. A heat advisory continues until 9 p.m. Tuesday night. Lows level off around 70 tonight under clear skies, winds out of the southwest, 5 to 10 miles per hour. Lots of sunshine outside again tomorrow. High temperatures reach up to 95. That's the latest forecast on Greatest Hits 98.1. Right now, it's 82 degrees.
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11: I'm meteorologist Mandy Faluber with your updated forecast. A heat advisory continues until 9 p.m. Tuesday night. Lows level off around 70 tonight under clear skies, winds out of the southwest, 5 to 10 miles per hour. Lots of sunshine outside again tomorrow. High temperatures reach up to 95. That's the latest forecast on Greatest Hits 98.1. Right now, 79.
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8: I'm meteorologist Mandy Faluber with your updated forecast. A heat advisory continues until 9 p.m. Tuesday night. Lows dip down to about 70 overnight. Under clear skies, winds out of the southwest, 5 to 10 miles per hour. Bright sunshine expected Monday. High temperatures reach up to 95. That's the latest forecast on Greatest Hits 98.1. Right now, it's 77 degrees.

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1: I'm meteorologist Mandy Faluber with your updated forecast. A heat advisory continues until 9 p.m. Tuesday night. Lows dip down to about 70 overnight. Under clear skies, winds out of the southwest, 5 to 10 miles per hour. Bright sunshine expected Monday. High temperatures reach up to 95. That's the latest forecast on Greatest Hits 98.1. Right now, 75.

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1: I'm meteorologist Mandy Faluber with your updated forecast. A heat advisory continues until 9 p.m. Tuesday night. Lows dip down to about 70 overnight under clear skies, winds out of the southwest, 5 to 10 miles per hour. Bright sunshine expected Monday. High temperatures reach up to 95. That's the latest forecast on Greatest Hits 98.1. Right now, 73. Greatest Hits.

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2: I'm meteorologist Mandy Faluber with your updated forecast. Lows around 70 overnight under clear skies, southwest winds 5 to 10 miles per hour. Monday, high of 95. Monday night, lows level off around 70. Temperatures well above average Tuesday and Wednesday with highs in the mid-90s. That's the latest forecast on Greatest Hits 98.1. Right now, it's 72 degrees.

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1: I'm meteorologist Mandy Faluber with your updated forecast. Lows around 70 overnight under clear skies, southwest winds 5 to 10 miles per hour. Monday, high of 95. Monday night, lows level off around 70. Temperatures well above average Tuesday and Wednesday with highs in the mid-90s. That's the latest forecast on Greatest Hits 98.1. Right now, it's 72 degrees.

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1: I'm meteorologist Mandy Faluber with your updated forecast. Ample sunshine expected today, with daytime highs approaching 95. Winds out of the southwest, 5 to 10 miles per hour. Clear skies again tonight, lows level off around 70. Bright sunshine expected tomorrow, high temperatures reach up to 96. That's the latest forecast on Greatest Hits 98.1. Right now, it's 70 degrees.

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California Greatest Hits 98.1 with Murph. How about some baseball Wednesday night? We've added on a game here. We got rained out last week with the Cavaliers and the Micon Cinemas night. So what we decided to do, and thanks to the Cavaliers for their flexibility and their collaboration and everything coming together. So what we're going to do is we're going to do this Wednesday night. It's Fan Appreciation Night. We've been invited down. Micon Cinemas will be there. Midwest Family. Also Madison Street Auto Body. Also Big Brothers Big Sisters. Fan Appreciation Night. When you bring school supplies to that we can distribute to the kids in need here in the Chippewa Valley, that's your free admission. You get free admission when you bring school supplies down Wednesday night, 7 o'clock. It's against the Augusta Athletics. So those of you from Augusta, come on over as well. We'd love to see you, too. All kinds of fun baseball action Wednesday night at Carson Park with the Cavaliers. Ramblin' Man, Allman Brothers Band. Love.

0: A beautiful summer evening, a lawn chair, your family and friends, and great music. That's Rockin' on the River, Wednesday evenings at Berber Prairie Park in Altoona. The main act takes the stage at the Oak Leaf Surgical Amphitheater at 6:30. 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

Warning is in effect for the Chippewa Valley through Thursday evening. We are going to have consecutive days with high temperatures in the low to mid 90s, and that coupled with sticky dew points does mean we could see those feels like temperatures just surpass the triple digit mark. Weather-wise, we are going to have lots of sunshine early this week, and that is going to come with light breezes from the west-southwest. On 13 First Alert, meteorologist Derek Dahlman.

charge the satellites. Keep your hands to yourself. Greatest hits, 98.1. A big, big, big week. Of course, Rockfest going on. Of course, Country Jam is going on. Before that, we got official 715 day, Wednesday night, 5 o'clock. Brewing Project, official 715 day, July 15th. Come on down for all kinds of, well, we got food trucks down there. We're going to have music and beverages and stuff for you to win. And all the crew from, or a lot of the crew from Greatest Hits 98.1 and Midwest Family Eau Claire going to be there to join in all the fun. Now, we've got some great partners that are going to bring some special things to the party. Revival Records, for instance, Frank Rennick going to be with us. Also, Ashley for the Arts going to join us, too. And we've got some great sponsors that are making, they're all great businesses here in the 715. Quality Exteriors, Tommy's Express Car Wash, Fortis Direct Primary Care, the Pablo Center, Bullseye Auto. 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That's just a few of them. We'll see you there. 5 o'clock. It's free. Brewing Project, Oxford Avenue in Eau Claire. Official 715 day.

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Murph with the Stones, Beast of Burden, never be your Beast of Burden. Baseball action Wednesday night. Kind of a makeup game for what didn't happen last week with the Eau Claire Cavaliers. This time it's Eau Claire Cavaliers, Augusta Athletics, Fan Appreciation Night. Bring 7 o'clock Wednesday night. Come on down. Bring some school supplies with you to donate. That's free admission to the game. We'll see you there Wednesday night.

Greatest Hits, 98.1. Yeah, still, just sad. Just sad. The passing of Bonnie Tyler in Portugal last week at the age of 75. Another great song from her. Holding Out for a Hero on Greatest Hits, 98.1. Well, it is morning, so this is an appropriate song. Maybe even a good, Monday morning wake-up song. Maybe? What do you think? Could be. Cat Stevens.

0: Morning has broken. Cat Stevens, a Monday morning wake-up song. Always taking your suggestions for possible Monday morning wake-up songs, because you need a little something. A little something, something to get us going on a Monday to get a week started off. Here's what you can do. Text me, 715-835-0999. 715-835-0999, and just say, Murph, how about you play this for the Monday morning wake-up song? You got one good in mind? We've had some already, and we're going to get a lot more. And I'll make it worth your while. I'll find a little goodie for you if we use your Monday morning wake-up song. Let me know. 715-835-0999.
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0: Aerosmith, Sweet Emotion, greatest hits, 98.1, just a couple of days away from it. In fact, we're just one day away from it kicking off over in Stratford, and that is Wisconsin Farm Technology Days. Wax 104.5, big part of that. Bob Bosol, Jill Welke, Kristen Smith. They're going to be in the Marshfield Clinic Fresh area, which is right across from Innovation Square, and that's by First and Central. They're in Tent City. And that's over in the Stratford area. Well, the farm it's actually on, Radetzky's No Joke Dairy, which I like the name. I think it's a cute name. Very cool name. And here's the thing. When you stop by, you could win. When you scan on the QR code, that gets you entered to win half a hog from Smith Brothers Meats in Colby. And we're also going to have a GE chest freezer to put the meat into. And we're going to have a couple of winners. Yes, we are. We're going to have a couple of winners of each. So we're going to have, you're going to win the half a hog and you're going to win the freezer. And we'll do that a couple of different ways. So tell you what, stop by and see Bob and Jill and look for the signs there. You'll see them and you'll see the QR code there. Scan over that. And that's your way to enter that fun contest all week long. 9 to 4, Tuesday, Wednesday, Thursday, Wisconsin Farm Technology Days. It is a great celebration in Stratford at Radetzky Farms. Morgan McCarthy in the 715 Newsroom on this Monday morning. What's going on, Morg?
1: Well, good morning. Here's what we're learning today. As we come out of our weekend, we begin with headlines you may have been following over the weekend. A deadly boat crash in Pepin County. 3 boaters had been missing after a Saturday night collision in Lake Pepin. They were found dead. The accident involved a crash between a pontoon boat and a commercial barge. 3 people were found alive in the water soon after the accident. The bodies of the other 3 victims reported as recovered as of last night. We'll continue to keep you posted on this. In Eau Claire, unfolding yesterday, a suspect is in custody after shots fired. Police say a number of shots were fired near businesses in the area of West Madison Street and Oxford Avenue, if you can kind of picture where that is downtown. No injuries reported so far. We'll continue to keep you posted here as well. Well, Wisconsin is joining a lawsuit on school mental health grants. A multi-state lawsuit to block that funding cut is something Wisconsin is now hopping on board with. The Wisconsin Department of Justice said terminating the grants is projected to cost the University of Wisconsin and Wisconsin Department of Public Instruction, sometimes called DPI, about $12.5 million. The states are seeking a preliminary injunction to prevent the grants from being terminated. Do you have a favorite song? How about listening to a cut from your favorite barbershop music CD?
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13: You want to find ways to stay cool through the week ahead, as an extreme heat warning is in effect for the Chippewa Valley through Thursday evening. We are going to have consecutive days with high temperatures in the low to mid 90s, and that coupled with sticky dew points does mean we could see those feels like temperatures just surpass the triple digit mark. Weather-wise, we are going to have lots of sunshine early this week, and that is going to come with light breezes from the west-southwest. On 13 First Alert, meteorologist Derek Dahlman.
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Hall & Oates with the Righteous Brothers hit that they made their own there. Hall & Oates with You've Lost That Lovin' Feeling on Greatest Hits 98.1. Coming up Wednesday, late afternoon, early evening. The food trucks are at 5 o'clock. Kind of an after-work deal. An after-work deal, or skip out of work a little early to come on down and have a little fun with us. The fun will start at 5. It's the official 715 day at the Brewing Project with food and fun. We've got food trucks, music, beverages, stuff for you to win, games to play, and all that coming up this Wednesday at 5 o'clock. We'll see you out there. Cars.

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1: Well, good morning. Here's what we're learning today. As we come out of our weekend, we begin with headlines you may have been following over the weekend. A deadly boat crash in Pepin County. Three boaters had been missing after a Saturday night collision in Lake Pepin. They were found dead. The accident involved a crash between a pontoon boat and a commercial barge. Three people were found alive in the water soon after the accident. The bodies of the other three victims reported as recovered as of last night. We'll continue to keep you posted on this. In Eau Claire, unfolding yesterday, a suspect is in custody after shots fired. Police say a number of shots were fired near businesses in the area of West Madison Street and Oxford Avenue, if you can kind of picture where that is down. Town. No injuries reported so far. We'll continue to keep you posted here as well. Well, Wisconsin is joining a lawsuit on school mental health grants. A multi-state lawsuit to block that funding cut is something Wisconsin is now hopping on board with. The Wisconsin Department of Justice said terminating the grants is projected to cost the University of Wisconsin and Wisconsin Department of Public Instruction, sometimes called DPI, about $12.5 million. The states are seeking a preliminary injunction to prevent the grants from being terminated. Did you have a favorite song? How about listening to a cut from your favorite barbershop music CD?
2: Oh, goodbye,
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3: 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So today, we choose love.
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0: Simon and Garfunkel, Mrs. Robinson on Greatest Hits 98.1. We're talking about the 715 party, which is going to be just a fun time. We've got that going on this Wednesday night, and we're going to do that at 5 o'clock. And we've got a lot of great partners that make this happen, a lot of great sponsors. Walsworth, Anders Landscaping, Timber Technologies, Stanley Tire Center, Polar Tool and Supply, L3 Landscaping, Bullseye Auto, Ashley for the Arts, Revival Records, Tommy's Express Car Wash, Fortis Direct Primary Care, Quality Exteriors, L3 Landscaping, the WEMA, or WEMA, which is Wisconsin Milkwood Alliance, and the Mabel Tainter, and also Claflin Construction and Snyder Exteriors. Looking forward to seeing you down there on Wednesday. We'll do that at 5 o'clock at the Brewing Project.
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13: We begin this morning recapping some baseball, as it was not a great weekend for the Milwaukee Brewers as they were swept in their three-game series against the Pirates over the weekend. The Brewers now head into the All-Star break with a record of 59-37 and are in first place in their division by 5 games over the Chicago Cubs. The All-Star break seems to be coming at a good time, though, for the crew, as the Brewers placed pitcher Kyle Harrison on the 15-day injured list with forearm discomfort, and pitcher Jacob Mizorowski was scratched from his start yesterday due to fatigue. The Brewers will be back in action on Friday when they host the Marlins. It was a good weekend, though, for the Oakland Express as they returned from their All-Star break to pick up 2 wins against Thunder Bay and a win against La Crosse. The Express are currently on a 6-game winning streak and are just a half a game out of first place in their division. That's your sports. 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

0: Brian Adams, run to you. We are leaning in heavy to more fun with Tailgate Thursdays. We do that Thursdays with the Eau Claire Express. It's kind of a tailgate thing we're going to do up by the Hank Aaron statue, and I'm told there may be some beer sampling in that area. There could be. There might be something like that going on. We're also kind of celebrating a day ahead. Thursday night, we're celebrating Dan Casper from Sports Talk 105.1, his birthday. So, yeah, if you bring gifts, that's on you. That's up to you if you want to do that. Yeah, or cards. You could do that kind of thing. Or balloons, for that matter. But we're going to have some. We've got stuff we're going to give away. We're going to play some games. We're going to have lots of fun. And it starts about an hour before game time. So 6:35 is game time. And so I believe Luke is singing National Anthem. And we got a lot of other great things. We're going to be hanging out in the best seats that night to have some fun as well. And before the game, about 5:15, 5:30, we'll get started with a little Tailgate Thursdays to do on Thursday night. We'll see you with the Eau Claire Express this Thursday night.
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0: Live with Murph at Greatest Hits 98.1. We heard from the Beach Boys a little earlier.
1: Love the Beach
0: this
1: Boys.
0: This is Barbershop Quartet Day. Now, this is an interesting thing about this. Clearwater Connection was out there. Terry and some other friends that we have out there were doing some singing, and they did a great job. I love when the Barbershop Quartets at the Northern Wisconsin State Fair over the weekend, I love when they take on like Elvis.
1: Yes.
0: They did Elvis songs. They did Beatles. They
1: Classic.
0: Did Beach Boys classics.
1: Yeah.
0: Rather than, you know, everything from way, way back, mm-hmm. from the Gilded Age or something. And so find a barbershop quartet. They had at least two or three of them at the Northern Wisconsin State Fair.
1: Always so, so fun to see.
0: That was, oh, and what a great week it was with mm-hmm. 38 Special, with Sawyer Brown. Even in the rain, even with the delay, they got the show on, and it was just fun to see a little bit of Uncle Cracker and Sugar Ray mm-hmm. on Friday night. And Hairball always puts on a great show as well. So thanks to Luke and thanks to Megan Lee and Sue Kelly from I-94.
1: Yeah.
0: They clearly had way too much fun, I think, on stage.
1: That's what you're supposed to do with Hairball.
0: Exactly. Well,
1: yes.
0: No, they were out there for Sugar Ray and Uncle Cracker while everybody was having fun with Hairball. So thanks to everybody that came out for the Northern Wisconsin State Fair. Now, this week we got one or two or seven things going on. Cavaliers baseball, Wednesday night.
1: Rescheduled
0: because we had the rain last week. Mm-hmm. So we've got Cavaliers baseball this week, and it's bring school supplies, and it's free admission.
1: Perfect.
0: So, yep, exactly. It's going to be a great night for all that. It's fan appreciation night. We'll still do prizes through the innings. We'll do that whole thing. Madison Street Auto Body is going to be there. Big Brothers, Big Sisters. Of course, Mike on Cinemas. So we're looking forward to all of that. That's Wednesday. Before that, we're going to do our 715 party, official 715 day, July 15th.
1: Yep.
0: And that's over at Brewing Project, 5 o'clock. And I'll tell you a little bit more about some of the great partners we have that are going to be there. I've got Wang Chung, not too far away. Morgan McCarthy, catch us up. Sad news coming out of Pepin County and Lake Pepin, where there was a collision.
1: And a lot of people had been following this over the weekend, but that was a Saturday night collision. It was between a pontoon boat and a commercial barge. Well, we know now that three boaters had been missing, but they were sadly found dead and recovered as of last night. Originally, three people had been found alive in the water soon after the accident, and now officials in that area are continuing to investigate the cause of the deadly collision. And here locally, there were plenty of crews on scene, and police responded to multiple shots fired last night downtown. We're talking about the area of West Madison Street and Oxford Avenue. No injuries reported, but continuing to put together exactly what happened in that incident. Across the state, looking into some headlines from Russ County, three people are dead following a suspected double homicide and suicide there. Authorities were called to a home late last week in the town of Hawkins for a welfare check, with the office saying that three adults had gunshot wounds and were dead on scene when they arrived. Again, that incident remains under investigation. You'll be looking up behind the wheel this week. Wisconsin State Patrol is set to conduct aerial enforcement across a handful of counties, including here near us in Jackson County tomorrow. And then we'll see Chippewa County on Thursday of this week. The enforcement process works through coordination between air and ground units. And if you're looking for a new gig, Buffalo County Sheriff, that's the next application open period, as the position is available after the recent resignation of now former Sheriff Michael Osmond. Governor Evers accepts applications through 5 p.m. next Monday, and you have some details online, 715newsroom.com. And you get into a Monday together. John Murphy leads the way on Greatest Hits 98.1.
0: See, I feel like I'm more of a Barney Fife guy than an Andy Taylor guy.
1: Citizens arrest!
0: Yeah, there you go. Nip it in the bud.
1: Yeah.

When Wang Chung and those dance hall days, we got some Express Baseball to tell you about, too. They're on a 6-game win streak. We got a big game coming up on Thursday. Tell you more in a few. But now, let's celebrate the dance hall days.

0: Sir Rod Stewart, do you think I'm sexy? Murph here, 706 Greatest Hits, 98.1. We celebrate the 715 in a big way Wednesday night, Wednesday afternoon after work, 5 o'clock, Brewing Project, food trucks and music and beverages and Revival Records is going to be there. Frank's going to drop by. We got Ashley for the Arts there to tell us all about what's going on August 6th through the 8th with Foghat and Gene Simmons Band and John Party, Keith Urban, Boys Like Girls, Ernest, and some of the others. That's going on. And we've got a lot of great partners that make this all happen. And you are invited. Stuff to win and all kinds of fun. A celebration of the 715. Blue Hills Vineyard and Wines, thanks to Anders Landscaping, Walsworth Timber Technologies, Stanley Tire Center, Claflin Construction, Snyder Exteriors, the Mabel Tanner over in Menominee, WEMA, 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It's happening on Wednesday, 5 o'clock, Brewing Project, Oxford Avenue in Eau Claire. We'll see you out there.
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5: You want to find ways to stay cool through the week ahead, as an extreme heat warning is in effect for the Chippewa Valley through Thursday evening. We are going to have consecutive days with high temperatures in the low to mid 90s, and that coupled with sticky dew points does mean we could see those feels like temperatures just surpass the triple digit mark. Weather-wise, we are going to have lots of sunshine early this week, and that is going to come with light breezes from the west-southwest. On 13 First Alert, meteorologist Derek Dahlman.
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0: 69 already this morning on the Murphometer. Going to be a hot one, as Mr. Dahlman was telling us all about. We'll keep an eye on that throughout the week.

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0: For the morning, greatest hits, 98.1. I was just reading about the guy that announces Ken Jennings. And, before that, Alex Trebek. Johnny Gilbert, the announcer on Jeopardy. 98 years young today. Johnny Gilbert. Wow. And still doing it and apparently still enjoying it as well. On you're a regular Jeopardy fan, right?
1: Absolutely.
0: Johnny Gilbert is 98.
1: The announcer.
0: He sounds
1: great.
0: He does. Got plenty of energy. And I think he still goes out and warms up the crowd a little bit, too. Gets them all jacked up out there. We got the municipal band. Speaking of getting people jacked up, that's 7:30 tonight. Owen Park and Eau Claire. What a great band that is. I also got to see the Weapons of Brass Destruction over the weekend.
1: Fantastic name.
0: And a great band.
1: Yes.
0: Great band. That's fantastic. And my friend Matt Wall was out there, so I got a chance to see him. It was a kind of weird world because as I described it, it was like one stage on the Window World Family stage, it was Jimmy Buffett with Matt Wall kind of doing the Jimmy Buffett type thing, summertime songs. And then you didn't have to go very far, and Weapons of Brass Destruction were like delivering Chicago.
1: Nice.
0: So, and they were clashing just a little bit. Not too much, but it was fantastic. What a great time at the Northern Wisconsin State Fair. Thanks to Brian and the entire team out there. Kevin the Balloon Guy made me once again my little beer mug thing.
1: Good.
0: So
1: it's a tradition at this point.
0: Well, I'm going to post a picture, though, because he did something really awesome for one of the ladies that was doing a lot of great work in the office there. Mm-hmm. Built her a Jeep. Seriously, out of balloons.
1: Wow.
0: It's fun. It's a fun thing.
1: That's impressive.
0: At Facebook. Very impressive. Yeah, I thought he did a great job. I love the entertainment, you know, on the grounds, on the main stage, everywhere, in the buildings, everything that he can do. It was just a great time at the Northern Wisconsin State Fair. Now, this week, we've got Country Jam. We got Rock Fest going on. We've got baseball action with both the Eau Claire Cavaliers and the Eau Claire Express. And we even get an official 715-day party in there, too.
1: You bet.
0: Wednesday night. So all of that. And municipal band tonight at 7:30. Fleetwood Mac on the way. We'll get Sting of the Police. Morgan McCarthy on the 72-degree already Monday morning. Tell us what's happening around the 715.
1: Well, we'll start with headlines that bring us out of the weekend and a story you've likely been following on Lake Pepin, a deadly boat crash. It unfolded Saturday night after a crash between a pontoon boat and a commercial barge. 3 people had been found alive in the water soon after the accident, though the bodies of 3 other victims reported as recovered last night, and the investigation into the incident continues. Wisconsin connects to the national stage as senators are now among those reflecting on the life of Lindsey Graham. The South Carolina Republican senator died suddenly over the weekend in what his office says was a brief and sudden illness, a death being the result of aortic tear is the early report there. Now, in remembering Lindsey Graham, both sides of the aisle reaching out. Wisconsin Senator Ron Johnson called him a true American patriot who blended humor with a serious dedication to the country. On the other side, Senator Tammy Baldwin saluted Graham for what she called decades of public service, including his service in the Air Force and in Congress. And as we look to other headlines across the state, when it comes to public health, Wisconsin is now among those seeing the cases of what you've probably been hearing described as explosive diarrhea or cyclosporiosis, a majority of cases in Michigan, reporting over 1,200 there. Those symptoms include intestinal and severe diarrhea, nausea, vomiting, abdominal pain, or bloating. And we're not alone in the country here as Wisconsin begins to report the cases as well. It is across the union, and we'll continue to keep you posted there. The early trace seems to be produce on that. And don't forget, we are heading into another busy week. We'll keep you posted. Murph has the details, and we're in it together on a hot Wisconsin summer, starting off steamy here on a new week with Murph on Greatest Hits 98.1.
0: Busy week indeed. I missed a couple of things here. Doggone it. Rockin' on the River, Margaritaville. That's the band that will be performing Wednesday night at 6:30 River Prairie Park. Mamma Mia, that wonderful production. That's at the Heidi Center.
1: Nice.
0: So you could take that in. That little indoor fun there. Wouldn't hurt to maybe get a little air conditioning in the mix. And speaking of getting your kids into some air conditioning for some fun, they've got a mythical matinee, How to Train Your Dragon. Great movie. Tuesday, 1 o'clock. L.A. Phillips Memorial Public Library in Eau Claire. So that'd be a great place to get the kids to get inside and watch a movie.
1: That's right.
0: All those kinds of things. So take care. Manage the heat this week. It is going to be beastly hot. 93 our high today and getting hotter. Maybe a little hotter than all that. So be careful.

Greatest Hits, 98.1. A very busy week. Lots going on over in Stratford. Lots of fun with the Wisconsin Farm Technology Days. Bob Osold, Jill Welke, and Kristen Smith, the crew from Wax 104.5, going to be over there. And they're going to be in the Marshfield Clinic Fresh area, First and Central Avenue. Now, do stop by and see them, and make sure you scan on the QR code, because you could win half a hog. You could. Half a hog from Smith Brothers Meats and Colby, and then a GE chest freezer to put the meat into from Abbotsford Appliance. That's going on at Wisconsin Farm Technology Days. There's so much to see in Tent City. All kinds of great things going on. It's a great experience. It is Tuesday, Wednesday, and Thursday, 9 to 4, and that's on the No Joke Dairy Farm, Radetzky's No Joke Dairy Farm. That's just one of the many things going on this week. We'll tell you about Cavaliers baseball. Got a special fan appreciation night coming up.

Greatest Hits 98.1. Give a little bit. Here's a way you can give a little bit later this week. See a baseball game. Maybe win yourself some prizes. Had a lot of fun with us with the Cavaliers. So last week, the rains came and they had to cancel the game. Well, actually, they just kind of postponed it with the Cavaliers. It was Micon Cinemas and Midwest Family Night. We're going to be out there for all kinds of fun. They moved it ahead. So it'll be this Wednesday. Wednesday, it's Fan Appreciation Night as well. So we're going to tie that in. Micon Cinemas will be there. We'll do the prizes. Luke will sing the national anthem. We got all that going on. Plus, we're going to add in Big Brothers, Big Sisters. They will be there. And Madison Street Auto Body going to be part of this. And it is also, here's the deal. This is the give a little bit part. Bring some school supplies, which we can then distribute through our Back to School Bucks and Books Drive, which we do in August. And that'll be coming up shortly. So you bring those along. When you bring school supplies to donate, free admission. Free admission, and bring the whole family along. Come on. Come on out for the Cavaliers action, 7 o'clock on Wednesday night. And that is at Carson Park here in Eau Claire. They're taking on the Augusta Athletics. That's the game on Wednesday night. School supplies gets you in. We've got prizes and fun. And of course, Micon always brings some goodies as well. That's always a great time, too. We will see you Wednesday night at Carson Park with the Eau Claire Cavaliers. Some great baseball action. Debbie Gibson, only.

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4: An extreme heat warning is in effect for the Chippewa Valley and surrounding areas all the way through Thursday evening, as we are going to have chances to see feels like temperatures at or slightly above 100 degrees each day. Through the days ahead, high temperatures are going to peak in the low to mid 90s. That will come with a sticky feel, dew points well in the 60s, but no issues when it comes to our weather, as we are tracking consecutive days with sunshine. On 13 First Alert, meteorologist Derek Dahlman.
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Do it right. 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Do it right at the official 715-day party coming up at Brewing Project. 5 o'clock this Wednesday. And we're going to have some fun with food trucks and music and beverages, things to win, celebration of what we have going on here in the 715 Revival Records. Frank Rennick's going to be there and give you some musical things and have a little fun with some musical things going on there. Ashley for the Arts will tell us all about and have some special things coming up with Ashley for the Arts in Arcadia with Gene Simmons Band, Foghat, Boys Like Girls, John Party, Keith Urban, Ernest, and some of the others, so they'll be part of this whole thing. And thanks, by the way, to Walsworth, Anders Landscaping, Blue Hills Vineyard and Wine, Stanley Tire Center, Claflin Construction, The Mabel Tainer, WEMA, Wisconsin Milkwood Alliance, Fortis, Direct Primary Care, Quality Exteriors, Tommy's Express Car Wash. We'll see you Wednesday night, 5 o'clock, Brewing Project, Oxford Avenue in Eau Claire. Here's Earth, Wind, and...

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1: Well, good morning. Here's what we're learning today. As we come out of our weekend, we begin with headlines you may have been following over the weekend. A deadly boat crash in Pepin County. Three boaters had been missing after a Saturday night collision in Lake Pepin. They were found dead. The accident involved a crash between a pontoon boat and a commercial barge. Three people were found alive in the water soon after the accident. The bodies of the other three victims reported as recovered as of last night. We'll continue to keep you posted on this. In Eau Claire, unfolding yesterday, a suspect is in custody after shots fired. Police say a number of shots were fired near businesses in the area of West Madison Street and Oxford Avenue, if you can kind of picture where that is downtown. No injuries reported so far. We'll continue to keep you posted here as well. Well, Wisconsin is joining a lawsuit on school mental health grants. A multi-state lawsuit to block that funding cut is something Wisconsin is now hopping on board with. The Wisconsin Department of Justice said terminating the grants is projected to cost the University of Wisconsin and Wisconsin Department of Public Instruction, sometimes called DPI, about $12.5 million. The states are seeking a preliminary injunction to prevent the grants from being terminated. Do you have a favorite song? How about listening to a cut from your favorite barbershop music CD?
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0: 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It's going to be a warm one. 93 degrees today. We're already hanging at 72 with some sunshine. Coming up on Wednesday night on Latest from the Greatest with Alex Edwards. We do that at 9 o'clock. You too will share a brand new track from Street of Dreams. First song from a yet-to-be-announced forthcoming studio album. 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
8: We begin this morning recapping some baseball, as it was not a great weekend for the Milwaukee Brewers as they were swept in their three-game series against the Pirates over the weekend. The Brewers now head into the All-Star break with a record of 59-37 and are in first place in their division by 5 games over the Chicago Cubs. The All-Star break seems to be coming at a good time, though, for the crew, as the Brewers placed pitcher Kyle Harrison on the 15-day injured list with forearm discomfort, and pitcher Jacob Mizorowski was scratched from his start yesterday due to fatigue. The Brewers will be back in action on Friday when they host the Marlins. It was a good weekend, though, for the Oakland Express as they returned from their All-Star break to pick up 2 wins against Thunder Bay and a win against La Crosse. The Express are currently on a 6-game winning streak and are just a half a game out of first place in their division. That's your sports. For Sports Talk 105.1, I'm Dan Casper.
1: Hits that are as delicious as the corn dogs at the Northern Wisconsin State Fair. 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

0: Greatest hits, 98.1 Murph in the morning. It's a busy week filled with fun. All kinds of great things. We got Cavaliers baseball Wednesday night, 7 o'clock fan appreciation night, kind of our makeup game for last week when it got rained out. It's My Kind Cinema night, too. Big Brothers, Big Sisters will be there. Madison Street Auto Body, bring some school supplies along. Donate those, and that's free admission. School supplies, bring them along. Can be maybe a stack full of notebooks or maybe some pens, pencils, glue sticks, crayons. All those things are great things to bring up. Backpacks themselves, you can bring those as well. And we'll be distributing those through our Back to School Bucks and Books Drive, which we do in August. So that's going on Wednesday. Right before that, at the Brewing Project, we're going to have a lot of fun with our official 715 Day, the 715 Day Party Brewing Project, 5 o'clock. Food trucks and fun and great partners there, including Claflin Construction, Timber Technologies, Polar Tool and Supply, Bullseye Auto, the Pablo Center, Tommy's Express Car Wash, Revival Records, Ashley for the Arts, Quality Exteriors, and Walsworth, among others. There's a whole bunch going to be there on Wednesday night. I told you it's a fun week, and that's just Wednesday. More to tell you about a little later on.
1: 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Hey,
2: it's Murph. And Luke here for the Eau Claire Cavaliers.
0: Summertime and the living is...
2: Cavaliers.
0: I was going to say easy.
2: It is easy. An easy night at Carson Park in Eau Claire.
0: Oh, I get it. It's not what you're doing. It's what you're not doing.
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0: The players are all local. 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
2: Cavaliers baseball.
0: It's summer. It's game time. 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

0: Bon Jovi, Wanted Dead or Alive, Greatest Hits, 98.1, Eau Claire Municipal Band tonight, 7:30 at Owen Park in Eau Claire. Wednesday, we mentioned the Cavaliers game, and before that, 715 party at the Brewing Project. Also on Wednesday night, a regular thing we do over at Altoona's River Prairie Park, and a great band, Margaritaville, 6:30, Altoona's River Prairie Park, rocking on the river this Wednesday night. Morgan McCarthy in the 715 Newsroom. Morgan, what's going on?
1: Well, good morning. Here's what we're learning today. As we come out of our weekend, we begin with headlines you may have been following over the weekend. A deadly boat crash in Pepin County. Three boaters had been missing after a Saturday night collision in Lake Pepin. They were found dead. The accident involved a crash between a pontoon boat and a commercial barge. Three people were found alive in the water soon after the accident. The bodies of the other three victims reported as recovered as of last night. We'll continue to keep you posted on this. In Eau Claire, unfolding yesterday, a suspect is in custody after shots fired. Police say a number of shots were fired near businesses in the area of West Madison Street and Oxford Avenue, if you can kind of picture where that is downtown. No injuries reported so far. We'll continue to keep you posted here as well. Well, Wisconsin is joining a lawsuit on school mental health grants. A multi-state lawsuit to block that funding cut is something Wisconsin is now hopping on board with. The Wisconsin Department of Justice said terminating the grants is projected to cost the University of Wisconsin and Wisconsin Department of Public Instruction, sometimes called DPI, about $12.5 million. The states are seeking a preliminary injunction to prevent the grants from being terminated. Do you have a favorite song? How about listening to a cut from your favorite barbershop music CD?
2: Oh, goodbye, my
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1: 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I'm Morgan McCarthy.

Stevie Wonder, Superstition, Kirk Anthony coming your way next on Thursday. It's Tailgate Thursday with the Eau Claire Express. They're on a 6-game winning streak. Let's keep that rolling. They're a half game out, and they're doing fantastic. And we're going to have some fun with a pre-game tailgate thing. Maybe even a little beer sampling, some prizes to be won. Celebrate early Dan Casper's birthday from Sports Talk 105.1. So maybe what, birthday cake? Beer and baseball, it all kind of goes together. That night, about 5:15, 5:30, we'll get the party started, kind of by the Hank Aaron statue there. And then the game, 6:35 with the Eau Claire Express. That is coming up on Thursday night. Robert Palmer, simply irresistible on Greatest Hits 98.1. Stay cool if you

is the Rolling Stones kicking off your Monday. Have you had a chance to listen to their new album? It dropped on Friday, called Foreign Tongues. It's not bad. If you have a few minutes, I would recommend it. Here's Daryl Hall and John Oates.

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8: An extreme heat warning is in effect for the Chippewa Valley and surrounding areas all the way through Thursday evening, as we are going to have chances to see feels like temperatures at or slightly above 100 degrees each day. Through the days ahead, high temperatures are going to peak in the low to mid 90s. That will come with a sticky feel, dew points well in the 60s, but no issues when it comes to our weather, as we are tracking consecutive days with sunshine. On 13 First Alert, meteorologist Derek Dahlman.
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Good Monday to you. My name is Kirk Anthony. Yeah, I'm not afraid to admit, I'm in a pretty good sweat. Hope you're keeping cool. Here's music from Foreigner.

Greatest Hits 98.1. The keyboardist for Journey, Jonathan Cain, he wrote the song. And he said it almost came to him in a dream. It just flowed out of him. It's about the challenges of being a married man on the road in a rock band. It's Journey.

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Last week, the Eau Claire Express had an all-star break. 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

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Eric Clapton, kind of an awkward situation. He wrote that song to the wife of one of his best friends, George Harrison. It didn't work immediately. Eventually, a couple years down the line, they did get together. And they got married. So I guess it works out in the end. It's Greatest Hits 98.1.

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12: An extreme heat warning is in effect for the Chippewa Valley and surrounding areas all the way through Thursday evening, as we are going to have chances to see feels like temperatures at or slightly above 100 degrees each day. Through the days ahead, high temperatures are going to peak in the low to mid 90s. That will come with a sticky feel, dew points well in the 60s, but no issues when it comes to our weather, as we are tracking consecutive days with sunshine. On 13 First Alert, meteorologist Derek Dahlman.
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They were inspired by a waitress. Yeah, she was working at a restaurant over on the East Coast. It's Brandy on Greatest Hits 98.1.

Greatest Hits 98.1. It is happening this Wednesday. No rain in the forecast, but plenty of heat. Bring those coolers. I would suggest water, maybe something else. Never know. Margaritaville will be hitting the main stage at Altoona's River Prairie Park, 6:30. Say I will be there. Hopefully not sweating out too much, and hopefully see you better as well.

0: and greatest hits, 98.1 for 715 Day at the Brewing Project, starting at 5 p.m. on Wednesday, July 15th. 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
9: An extreme heat warning is in effect for the Chippewa Valley and surrounding areas all the way through Thursday evening, as we are going to have chances to see feels like temperatures at or slightly above 100 degrees each day. Through the days ahead, high temperatures are going to peak in the low to mid 90s. That will come with a sticky feel, dew points well in the 60s, but no issues when it comes to our weather, as we are tracking consecutive days with sunshine. On 13 First Alert, meteorologist Derek Dahlman.
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Greatest Hits 98.1, Kerry Livgren. You may not know the name, but he is the guitarist for Kansas, who we just heard. And he wrote that song after reading a book of Native American poetry. And it really got him to think about the true value of material goods and the meaning of success and how it's kind of futile.

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My advice to you, if you happen to be sitting on a dock by the bay, at least over the next couple days, make sure there's some shade around.

The Rolling Stones get us into our number one at noon here on Greatest Hits 98.1. This lady's career started out with a bang. Her debut album gave us four number one songs, and her sophomore album, well, three top 20 hits and two number ones, including your number one at noon in 1991. It actually knocked off the top song of 1991, Bryan Adams' Everything I Do. I Do It For You. It is her sixth and final number one song. Paula Abdul is a one-week number one in September of 1991. The Promise of a New Day. It is her number one at noon. It's 98.1.

0: Come to Carson Park this week for our Tailgate Thursday with the Eau Claire Express. 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
10: An extreme heat warning is in effect for the Chippewa Valley and surrounding areas all the way through Thursday evening, as we are going to have chances to see feels-like temperatures at or slightly above 100 degrees each day. Through the days ahead, high temperatures are going to peak in the low to mid-90s. That will come with a sticky feel, dew points well in the 60s, but no issues when it comes to our weather, as we are tracking consecutive days with sunshine. On 13 First Alert, meteorologist Derek Dahlman.
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Over the weekend, I did a whole bunch of sweating with a whole bunch of friends from across the globe. U.S. National Cube Championships that happened in Eau Claire. We didn't do quite as well as we had hoped, but still did all right. We did all right. Had a whole bunch of fun as well. You're Steely Dan on Greatest Hits 98.1.

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We have brand new music coming your way this Wednesday. It is the latest from Greatest. U2 is coming out with a brand new album. No release date or name on that yet. But one of the songs on that album, Street of Dreams, Alex will have a sneak peek this Wednesday, 9 o'clock. It's the latest from the Greatest on Greatest Hits 98.1.

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That song appeared on two different albums, the License to Drive soundtrack and Billy Ocean's Tear Down These Walls. 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
7: What's going on here?
8: An extreme heat warning is in effect for the Chippewa Valley and surrounding areas all the way through Thursday evening, as we are going to have chances to see feels like temperatures at or slightly above 100 degrees each day. Through the days ahead, high temperatures are going to peak in the low to mid 90s. That will come with a sticky feel, dew points well in the 60s, but no issues when it comes to our weather, as we are tracking consecutive days with sunshine. On 13 First Alert, meteorologist Derek Dahlman.
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Hits 98.1. Today is July 13th, and that means we are only 2 days away from 715 Day. We're going to throw a little party down at the Brewing Project in downtown Eau Claire. It all starts at 5 o'clock. 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

Now, please say I am not the only one that will have that song in the head for a good 3.5 hours at least. That is DNA and Suzanne. 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

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But this one happened to be her only top 40 hits on the Billboard Hot 100. It reached number 8, so a top 10 song back in 1984. 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

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I just am amazed every time I hear the end of that one. It's Steven Tyler didn't pull a tongue muscle or something. Here's the music from Simple Minds.

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Greatest Hits 98.1 with John Murphy in the morning. Good afternoon. Extreme heat warning day. We got that for 4 days. Today, tomorrow, Wednesday, Thursday. The main reason for that is because, according to the National Weather Service, the heat advisory threshold for multiple days has been exceeded, and that triggers an extreme heat warning because you got so many days of heat advisory. So that's what we're under. A lot of heat, a lot of humidity. You know that. Try to stay as cool as is possible. Here's Blue Swede. Ooh, gotcha.

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12: An extreme heat warning is in effect for the Chippewa Valley and surrounding areas all the way through Thursday evening, as we are going to have chances to see feels like temperatures at or slightly above 100 degrees each day. Through the days ahead, high temperatures are going to peak in the low to mid 90s. That will come with a sticky feel, dew points well in the 60s, but no issues when it comes to our weather, as we are tracking consecutive days with sunshine. On 13 First Alert, meteorologist Derek Dahlman.
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I, tonight, will be emceeing the Eau Claire Municipal Band performance at 7:30. 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

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They are going into the Rock and Roll Hall of Fame come November. 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

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Pseudo Echo just after 9. A cover of a Bonnie Tyler classic by a pretty famous person. Hear that just after 9 p.m.

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It's a warm breeze whenever we get a breeze today, which is still isn't much of a breeze, but I'll take it when we can. Summer Breeze, the song now, Seals and Crofts. 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

0: Come to Carson Park this week for our Tailgate Thursday with the Eau Claire Express. 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
4: And it is a very, very hot afternoon. It's John Murphy here popping in on the Luke Anthony Show to let you know we have heard from the Eau Claire Municipal Band, and due to the extreme heat, the excessive heat, they have called off the concert for tonight. So no Eau Claire Municipal Band concert in Owen Park this evening. I believe they've got one or two more concerts on the schedule, at least one more, for the season here, and we'll let you know a little bit more about that as things go on. But Eau Claire Municipal Band for tonight at 7:30 in Owen Park has been canceled.
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7: An extreme heat warning is in effect for the Chippewa Valley and surrounding areas all the way through Thursday evening, as we are going to have chances to see feels like temperatures at or slightly above 100 degrees each day. Through the days ahead, high temperatures are going to peak in the low to mid 90s. That will come with a sticky feel, dew points well in the 60s, but no issues when it comes to our weather, as we are tracking consecutive days with sunshine. On 13 First Alert, meteorologist Derek Dahlman.
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1: Greatest Hits 98.1. Madonna has the number one album in the country this week. Her new album, Confessions 2, debuts at number one. This makes Madonna the first act with a number one album this decade that has also had number one albums in three other decades. Madonna achieving a first with this album. You're going to hear Madonna tonight on the 80s at 8 Deep Track with a song from the 80s, from one of her number one albums in the 80s, coming up tonight just after 8. Here's Billy Joel.

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Thursday, 16th. Beginning around 5:15, 5:30 outside Carson Park. We're having Tailgate Thursday. 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So stop by Carson Park before the Express game. 6:35 start time. Thursday night, Tailgate Thursday. We'll be outside the ballpark. 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Here's Cheap Trick and the Flame.

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And maybe find a really good life preserver, too. 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

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Come by the Brewing Project. Food trucks there, so you can get some dinner while you're there, enjoy some delicious beverages, and hang out with us. 715 day this Wednesday. 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

0: Greatest Hits 98.1 with John Murphy in the morning. America and Ventura Highway on the way. Got a pair of red shoes.
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1: Good afternoon. Here's what's trending now. On the national stage, Iran is striking back after the latest round of American attacks. Response pouring in after the death of U.S. Senator Lindsey Graham. From Public Health, the spread of measles in the U.S. this year is outpacing the case count for all of 2025. The FDA's recalled two lots of Pedigree canned wet food for dogs because it may contain sharp fragments of metal or plastic. Another test of Starship rocket could cause rumblings along the Texas coast this week.
2: SpaceX could launch another test flight of its massive Starship rocket this week. Thursday's launch would be the 13th test for the spacecraft, which is the most powerful rocket ever made. For the first time, the test flight would carry next-generation Starlink internet satellites into orbit. The launch window opens at 5:45 p.m. local time at the SpaceX facility in Starbase, Texas. I'm Rory O'Neill.
1: In headlines that bring us closer to our area, shots were fired in downtown Eau Claire as an investigation continues. Applications are being accepted for Buffalo County Sheriff. Wisconsin joins a lawsuit on school mental health grants. Looking local, a new coach is set for Regis Volleyball. 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I'm Morgan McCarthy.
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Bruce Hornsby was at the Eau Claire Music and Arts Festival back in the mid-20-teens, 2016 to be precise. The Eau Claire Festival, new version of that's happening in about a week and a half or so, or a little under 2 weeks from now. Whitney Houston now, and How Will I Know? And Greatest Hits 98.1.

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Day one of 4 days of an extreme heat warning. And getting cool accordingly, however you can. Yeah, it is kind of a cool summer weather-wise right now. 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
12: An extreme heat warning is in effect for the Chippewa Valley and surrounding areas all the way through Thursday evening, as we are going to have chances to see feels-like temperatures at or slightly above 100 degrees each day. Through the days ahead, high temperatures are going to peak in the low to mid-90s. That will come with a sticky feel, dew points well in the 60s, but no issues when it comes to our weather, as we are tracking consecutive days with sunshine. On 13 First Alert, meteorologist Derek Dahlman.
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Greatest Hits 98.1. Eau Claire Municipal Band Concert has been canceled for tonight due to the heat. It was going to be at 7:30. I was going to be there to MC, but unfortunately there will be no show once again. Due to the heat and humidity, no Eau Claire Municipal Band Concert tonight. Here's Great White on Greatest Hits 98.1.

Greatest Hits, 98.1 News Now about movies, TV, and streaming. Oh, guess what? We have another reboot. This time it's A Nightmare on Elm Street. This coming from Paramount. They are going to adapt the original screenplay for a new version of the original A Nightmare on Elm Street based on the original film from 1984. Be a new version coming at some point. Hark now, Magic Man on Greatest Hits 98.1.

Greatest Hits 98.1. I'm going to be at One Fest. I was talking to talking about that with someone the other day. Like, hey, yeah, you're going to be at One Fest? Yeah, I'm going to be there. Be on the big break stage. They call the side stage. Friday and Saturday, July 31st and August 1st. 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For King and Country's going to be there. 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

0: Greatest Hits 98.1 with John Murphy in the morning. Crowded House, Don't Dream It's Over. On the way, Four Times Dirty.
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0: Four times dirty. That dirty, dirty, dirty, dirty low down. 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
1: Good afternoon. Here's what's trending now. On the national stage, Iran is striking back after the latest round of American attacks. Response pouring in after the death of U.S. Senator Lindsey Graham. From public health, the spread of measles in the U.S. this year is outpacing the case count for all of 2025. The FDA's recalled two lots of Pedigree canned wet food for dogs because it may contain sharp fragments of metal or plastic. Another test of Starship rocket could cause rumblings along the Texas coast this week.
2: SpaceX could launch another test flight of its massive Starship rocket this week. Thursday's launch would be the 13th test for the spacecraft, which is the most powerful rocket ever made. For the first time, the test flight would carry next-generation Starlink internet satellites into orbit. The launch window opens at 5:45 p.m. local time at the SpaceX facility in Starbase, Texas. I'm Rory O'Neill.
1: In headlines that bring us closer to our area, shots were fired in downtown Eau Claire as an investigation continues. Applications are being accepted for Buffalo County Sheriff. Wisconsin joins a lawsuit on school mental health grants. Looking local, a new coach is set for Regis Volleyball. 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I'm Morgan McCarthy.
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13: An extreme heat warning is in effect for the Chippewa Valley and surrounding areas all the way through Thursday evening, as we are going to have chances to see feels like temperatures at or slightly above 100 degrees each day. Through the days ahead, high temperatures are going to peak in the low to mid 90s. That will come with a sticky feel, dew points well in the 60s, but no issues when it comes to our weather, as we are tracking consecutive days with sunshine. On 13 First Alert, meteorologist Derek Dahlman.

Greatest Hits 98.1. Luke Anthony, listen to the new Rolling Stones album this morning. Foreign Tongues came out this past Friday. It's a good album. A lot of genre variety. If you haven't listened to it yet, but if you happen to hear the Sunday Night Special last night, we had an all-access special on the new album. You got a taste for, like I said, the variety on Foreign Tongues, and they sound really good for their age. I mean, they're up there. You know that. They sound great. Give it a listen. Rolling Stones' new album, Foreign Tongues.

Greatest Hits 98.1 tonight. The 80s at 8 deep track got a song from Madonna. Maybe you haven't heard since the 1980s. Well, Madonna has the number one album in the country right now. Debuts at number one this week with her new album, Confessions 2. It is the second week in history, first time in 25 years, that Madonna and Michael Jackson have an album in the top 10 of the Billboard 200 albums chart. This week, it's Madonna's new album, Confessions 2, and Michael Jackson's Thriller is in the top 10 right now. From that album, here's Wanna Be Startin' Somethin'.

0: 7-1 for 715 Day at the Brewing Project, starting at 5 p.m. on Wednesday, July 15th. 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
1: John Murphy, once again, for the Good Feet Store. I like the nickname I have been given by Morgan McCarthy, among others, Midway Murph. I do enjoy the Northern Wisconsin State Fair, but I spend a lot of time walking at the fair, doing whatever I'm doing, whether I'm getting a corn dog or talking about something over here, getting down to the Midway, going down to the animal barns. I estimate maybe 10 miles that I spend that week walking, just walking. 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

Greatest Hits 98.1 on Wednesday night. Going to be having our night with the Eau Claire Cavaliers delayed by a week because of last week's rain. No rain this week. It's on 7 o'clock. Come by Parson Park. If you bring along school supplies, get free admission. And I'll be there. I hope to see you there at Carson Park, 7 o'clock this Wednesday with the Eau Claire Cavaliers.

0: Come to Carson Park this week for our Tailgate Thursday with the Eau Claire Express. 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
11: an extreme heat warning is in effect for the Chippewa Valley and surrounding areas all the way through Thursday evening, as we are going to have chances to see feels-like temperatures at or slightly above 100 degrees each day. Through the days ahead, high temperatures are going to peak in the low to mid-90s. That will come with a sticky feel, dew points well in the 60s, but no issues when it comes to our weather, as we are tracking consecutive days with sunshine. On 13 First Alert, meteorologist Derek Dahlman.

Greatest Hits 98.1 streaming at the Greatest Hits 98.1 app. Thursday is Tailgate Thursday. Claire Express have a home game, and we're going to be there before the game outside the stadium beginning around 5:30. We'll have some fun. Have fun with us. And then 6:35 game time Thursday night with the Eau Claire Express on Tailgate Thursday. Thin Lizzy now and the boys are back in town.

Greatest Hits 98.1. I'm Luke Anthony. I was going to MC tonight's Eau Claire Municipal Band concert, and I would have loved to have seen you there, but there will be no concert tonight due to the heat and humidity. The Eau Claire Municipal Band has canceled tonight's concert in Owen Park. Find air conditioning. A lot cooler. 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

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This weekend, we're having our country crossover weekend. The Pointer Sisters could potentially come up. 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Decidedly not country, this one. 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

0: Hans Murph here for the Cavaliers, our annual Greatest Hits 98.1 Midwest Family Night with the Cavaliers with Mike on Cinema. It's got rained out last week. No worries. We've moved it up to this Wednesday, 7 o'clock game time. It's even bigger. It's Fan Appreciation Night. 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

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Pseudo Echo just after 9 o'clock. 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